0: Where are you coming from?
1: Man, just got back from Andy's. Yeah, in Rio. Yeah, it was turned up.
2: The club?
1: Yeah, you know how it is, man. Sunday nights, chocolate Sundays.
2: Yeah. Wait, is that tonight?
1: Yeah, it was tonight. Yeah, I know. That's why I was on the move, man. I was hyped.
2: Will you text me next time, please?
1: I will, but before you say another word, because that's your breath, baby. Yeah. Look, shut him up. Have a while. Yeah, these.
0: Wait, I've heard of that one.
1: Go ahead and take the whole thing.
2: Are you sure?
1: Yeah. Your breath pulled me over before you did. I feel like I'm under arrest. Just, yeah, go ahead and just.
0: I was in and out before this.
1: Yeah, I smell you. You did the onions instead of bread.
0: Yeah. You know my order. All right. Well, I'll let you get.
1: I appreciate it.
0: Yeah, good to see you, though.
1: I'm on it.
0: Yeah. Let me know next time.
1: Okay, you know.

0: making me love you long time. Watch it, British! Go with Bernie!
1: God, this is the bridge that everyone's making a big fuss about?
0: Look at this!
2: Yeah, now you see why we didn't shoot here originally. And I've been paying for it for the last 20 fucking years.
1: Yeah, this fucking sucks. Hate it.